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2: You are listening to All Irish here on Today FM, and I'm thrilled to be joined in studio by the fabulous Lemoncello. Hello, Claire. Hello, Laura. How are you?
3: Hello.
4: Hey, Claire.
2: Welcome to the studio. Great name, by the way.
4: Yeah, you too. And great spelling. All the same, yeah.
2: It's all good. 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You're going to play a couple of tracks from your gorgeous new album for us. What would you like to start with?
3: I think we'll start with the title track, Perfect Place.
2: Perfect. Yeah. Whenever you're ready, take it away.

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Brand new music there from Diamatrona on All Irish here on Today FM. That one is called My Own Party and it is going to feature on their second album, Hate That I Care, which is coming out at the start of June. Now, an artist that we've been playing since the very start of the career. I absolutely love them and their upcoming EP, True Colours, is going to be with us very shortly. I'm talking about Misha and the Bear and this is their brand new song, Bleach, on Today FM.

0: I really like that. I think that's going to be a great fit at the Aviva Amble with a brand new track, A Moral Victory. And it's the 11th and 12th, this Aviva Stadium, and they're going to be supporting Dermot Kennedy, and they're also going to be live in Limerick at the Docklands on the 20th of August. So lots of chances to see them. Alison Curtis with you, Weekend Breakfast, Today FM. Vic's got in touch and said, massive happy birthday to Breege Mulholland. Came down from Armagh to celebrate with us and tell her that we love her very, very much. And we love her so much, Vicky, Sean, and grandkids, Teddy and Nelly. I hope you had a wonderful time. I'm sure that you did. And a big shout out to the trampolinist in the Salto Gymnastics Club in Cork. And they are on the road to the National Indoor Arena this morning for the Trampoline National Championships. Best of luck, guys. Maybe next weekend you can let me know how you got on. 0874-101-02. Alison Curtis with you, Weekend Breakfast. With a brand new feature kicking off very soon on the show, Little Jokers. And up for grabs if you want your Little Jokers to send in their favorite joke and voice note. 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

0: Olivia Dean had an amazing year last year and so easy to fall in love with me. Alison Curtis with you today, FM, and Weekend Breakfast. We're just coming up to 4 minutes to 10. Keep your voice notes coming in. We love hearing what you're getting up to this weekend. 087-4101-02. As I say, we've got a chance for you to win that lovely prize. All thanks to Farnham Estate in the next hour on the show. Also, my guests in the next hour, Karen Koster, and you'll know her, of course, from Virgin Media.
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6: May I introduce, please, Wesley! Kenneth says, if music had a transfer window, who would you transfer out?

So Brilliant Queen and Don't Stop Me Now on Today FM. Thank you guys so much. Lots of people reacting to the music this morning. And before that was One Republic, I Ain't Worried. Allison Curtis with you, Today FM. Weather today, according to Matt Aaron, cloudy and breezy with outbreaks of rain and drizzle turning heavy and persistent at times. Boo, we don't want this. Particularly in the late afternoon, early evening. And some thunderstorms possible as well. Temperatures of 9 to 13 degrees. So keep us on wherever you go. Keep us with you. 0874-100-102, and we'll get somebody on air to collect the prize, all thanks to Farnham Estate. In a few moments' time, and Karen Koster is also going to be our guest on the show this hour to talk about something very special she's involved with, FAI summer camps, which we know are very popular for kids between the ages of 6 and 14. Calm down now. Rayma and Selena Gomez together on Today FM and Weekend Breakfast.

0: Diamonds and Roses, Kingfisher on Today FM. Thank you guys so much for all your voice notes. Any sideline shout outs, any birthdays, anything at all? You know we love hearing from you.
1: Hi, Alison. My 11th birthday is tomorrow, and I'm very excited because I'm going to Claretown FC with my friends for my birthday party.
0: Yay! Oisin got in touch. Lots of 11 birthday parties out there this morning. 0874-101-02 for all your voice notes. We love hearing from you. Now, Karen Koster, as promised, is on the phone line, teaming up with My Wadi to launch this year's My Wadi FAI football camps, taking part throughout July and August in clubs nationwide, children aged 6 to 14. But Karen, the first thing I have to ask you about is how was last night in the Style Awards?
2: I woke up at 7 a.m. panicking, going, don't sleep it out for Alison. Don't sleep it out for Alison. I've had about 4 hours sleep because I was so panicked that I would just be deeply comatose. Do you know what? We had such fun. You know, it's one of those nights where you almost know like 90% of the room, and yet you feel like you've talked to no one because you're trying to get to everyone. You know, one of those nights.
0: It's like a wedding almost. Yeah.
2: That's how it feels. That's exactly how it feels. And like, God, everyone's as dolled up as a bride, you know?
0: I know.
2: So much fun. I mean, it's the night where you kind of go, oh, geez, would I get away with this? And then you go, do you know what, feck it, go for it.
0: Like, but you look so cute. Goes. You had like a beautiful pink dress on. But Karen, this is, if I could paint a picture for you, right? This is me going, I never get invited to this. And then I look down as I'm scrolling with my sweatshirt on, looking at everyone looking amazing. I notice a butter stain and realize I'm not even wearing a bra. I was like, that's probably why I don't get invited to these things. Everyone looked amazing.
2: And people like people joke and kind of go, like, it's our little mini version of a Met Gala, which I know sounds ridiculous, but it is the night where it's like, if you think you'd never wear a cape, that's the night to stick it on. Put a tiara on. Drip yourself in, you know, fake costume jewelry. So I just love that people just go.
0: People went all out, you know? And it looked great. That's a good way of putting it. It's like little Met Gala, definitely. So Karen, this is really, we know these camps are super, super popular. And there's a special event happening next Saturday that you can tell us about.
2: Exactly.

0: Lewis Capaldi, a new single on Weekend Breakfast, Stay Love, exactly 21 minutes to 12. Alison Curtis with you. Thank you guys so much for all your voice notes.
1: Hi, Alison. We're on our way home to Cavan from Mayo from seeing all of our cousins and granny and granddad. This is Aoife with my daddy and Aoife. Have a nice weekend.
0: Thank you.
2: Hi, Alex. And we're going at the soapbox way.
3: Who's winning? Who's going?
4: James and George.
3: Yeah?
2: Hi, Alison. My name is Isabella Haslam. And today I'm going to the Six Nations rugby match for women.
0: Yay.
2: With my two sisters, Amelia and Aldi, my mum and my mum. Come on, Alan. Bye, Alison.
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0: Woo!
3: Go on, Ireland!
0: See so many people. See it to believe it. 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I'm sure that's gone up. And travel safely, guys, and enjoy. 0874-100-102. And that was Kate O'Connor in conversation with me before that. She is so impressive. And that'll go up as a podcast during the week if you want to check out Weekend Breakfast Show podcast, wherever you get your podcasts, with Alison Curtis or through the Go Loud app as well. 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

0: musical over from Bellex One here on Today FM. As we go into something brand new now, Lewis Capaldi is back. This is called Stay Love.
1: Oh love, I'm a mess right now. Can you help me out? 'Cause it's all gone south.

Curly Sandy. Next to me today, FM, playing the music you love. I was saying that this guy a couple of weeks ago was our Avonmore Irish track of the week. His name is Dave Lofts and he has brand new music to today, FM. I think this guy is honestly really, really talented. The song is called Holy. I hope you enjoy it. 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

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Add to the playlist, and I love it. So, so good. More from him, please, and thank you. You're hanging out with David Hammond. Coming up to 20 to 9. Hope your Sunday's going well. Rihanna, Jay-Z on the way. Umbrella, something you definitely needed today. First, please, please, please, Sabrina Carpenter. This is Today.

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Coldplay, Every Teardrop is a Waterfall. It's just unbelievable, that time in Croke Park. All the colour, all the lights. Fantastic. So, so good. Speaking of gigs, this girl is going to be playing the Academy in Dublin on the 9th of July. She is from Los Angeles, which is confusing because this song is called Boston. It's brand new music from a girl called Stella Lefty. It's on Today FM. On a

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Amble and Moral Victory, Today FM, playing the music you love. I have to apologise to Amble because when I first heard that song and it was released, I was like, yeah, it's cool, it's fine. And now I can't stop listening to it. It's brilliant. This is Today FM, playing the music you love, with Wish You the Best. It's Lewis Capaldi.

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0: How stereotypical is it of a radio presenter to say one of my favourite songs of all time? I know that sounds like it's fake, but I genuinely mean it. 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Paddy Casey, Saints and Sinners, Today FM, playing the music you love. Brand new music for you right now. 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So I hope you enjoy. Casey Musgraves is her name. The song is called Dry Spell. 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